0: Mais oxigênio. 102.6.
1: So when we talking about art, there's the European ideal of art and there's the African ideal of art. The European ideal of art is like art for art's sake. You look at a painting on

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4: Yeah, it's that guy Dwele, chilling with your boy Madlib. You know what I'm saying? Representing this Blue Note mix CD. Year 2003, the year of the Mad. You know what I'm saying? So, representing Detroit City. Stay up, playing.
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night. It's paradise, we in paradise. So extra bright, it's so extra bright. So I break the beat and I scratch it. She beat like handsome, she beat like dancing. Straight to my mattress, I was on smashing, I was on action.

0: 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Música para respirar.
1: Y'all ain't from around here, are you? Where you boys trying to get to? The swamp.

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Dimitri in Paris. Loic, Radio Nova in Paris. Mandrax in Switzerland. Little Louis Vega. Kenny Dope Gonzalez. Frankie Knuckles. Todd Terry. Roger Sanchez and all the DJs who keep New York's underground house sound alive.

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1: One day, sipping some groove juice, I realized that in the span of time, we're just babies. 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

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I realized you're the only number I know by heart. Last time I was here, we were together, remember? 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

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All energy. All time. All matter. 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

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This is the feeling I've been searching for my entire life. For as long as I can remember. Because suddenly, the world went quiet.